much for you to do. Only asking you what you're needing. The rest.

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We're going to do some new songs from the Journeyman album. That was Pretending. This one's called Running on Faith.

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If you don't mind, I would like to take a minute and I want to thank Mr. Eric Clapton for putting this thing together. I think one of the... Regardless of what you read or what you hear, I think this guy is one of the greatest that ever lived. Mr. Eric Clapton, ladies and gentlemen. Thank you. Yes. I feel kind of sorry for him, too, because I understand he's been going day and night for like 18 days in a row, you know? Yes. And I want to thank him personally for that myself, because that's kind of hard on you when you're trying to deal with this blues and all the rest of the music he played. Let's give him another big hand.

Jimmy Vaughan on slide. Chuck Lavelle, keyboards. Jerry Portnoy, harmonica. Joey Spampinato on bass. Jamie Oldacre on drums.

I feel good. How much time I got? Oh yeah, I'm all right. I'm all right. Look here, get right back. Come here for a minute, Eric. We got to do this thing right, man. You know, I'm the showstopper.

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Lord, I ain't going nowhere. 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Play some funk and they can smell it. 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

0: Чакурия! Дякую! That's the only bit of Polish I know, so we'll go back to English now. Very nice to see everybody here tonight for the Blues Breakers, and I'll introduce them to you right now. On the drums, Joey Whaley. On the bass guitar, JP, John Paulus. And our resident blues man from Texas, Buddy Whittington on guitar.
1: Thank you very much, ladies and gentlemen. Once again, Mr. John Mayer.
0: Thank you very much. The songs we're playing tonight come from the new album, and this the album title is Blues for the Lost Days, and we'd like to do this one written by Eddie Harris. It's called How Can You Live Like That?

Special round of applause, please, for Joey Whaley on drums. And JP on the bass guitar.

0: All this would not be possible without these wonderful musicians on stage here. The Blues Breakers, Joey Whaley. John Paulus. And Buddy Whittington.
1: Thank you very much, ladies and gentlemen, once again for the father of British blues, John Mayall.
0: John Cornell.

Some will call me Pine Top Perkins. Some of them call me the Grinding Man. Some of them call me Pine Top Perkins.

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Eric Clapton. Taj Mahal. Chris Stanton. Chris Crenshaw. Don Vappy. Sweet Papa. Ricky Goins. Marcus Printup. Dan Nimmer. Carlos Enriquez. Ali Jackson. Mr. Eric Clapton. Thank you all very, very much. Thank you so much. Have a good night.